0: take it to the flow now, ooh.
1: Hoops, Spurs, boots.
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Let's unite together. 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

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And sorry seems to me the hardest words to say, but the hardest words to say, well, that's the

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1: You know, girl, it's crazy. So I always been wanting a girl like you. It's fine, motherfucker.